0: at its finest, Metallica right there on the House of Hair from their second studio album, Ride the Lightning. D-Side here, and it's time I handed things over to you. Not H-U-G-H, I'm talking about Y-O-U, the listener. This is from David Aikila in Albert Lee, Minnesota, who listens to Power 96. Hope I didn't mangle your last name there, David. He says, D, please show my 13-year-old son what real rock is all about and play Detroit Rock City for him. Thanks, buddy. David, you got it. And to make it just a bit more real, I'll play the live version for you off Kiss Alive 2. All right, boys, let's rock on the House of Hair. Fire it up!
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0: Corrupting your radio with obscene amounts of old school metal, this is the HOH. Welcome back, bangers. Dee Snyder here, and I'm ripping back into the metal with a great request, if I do say so myself. It's from James, who hails from Dartmouth, Massachusetts. He says, Dee, I'm from the U.S., but I'm currently teaching English in China. I'm listening to your show right now on HJY out of Providence, Rhode Island on the internet. I want to hear You Can't Stop Rock and Roll, because after listening to the HOH for years, I know it's your favorite Twisted Sister song. Also, because I think my Chinese neighbors will love it. The show is awesome. Never stop rocking. Well, thank you, James, and your submission is worthy of being my request of the week, but my producer says I've already had 18 Twisted Sister songs as the ROTW this year. And your point is, sheesh. Well, it might not be official, but it's my fave. So get ready to rock, China. This is Twisted Sister on the House of Hair. It's time to make

Yes, we have an HOH theme going on right now with the Oz Band's You Can't Kill Rock and Roll, preceded by Twisted Sister's Rocklamation, You Can't Stop Rock and Roll. Two damn powerful statements. Great minds think alike, huh, Bob Daisley? I'm Dee Snider, and what say we keep this theme alive on the House of Hair with Rainbow's Long Live Rock and Roll? Oh, hell yeah! Now turn it up!

0: Didn't Alice Loose? You just heard Billion Dollar Babies from the original Alice Cooper Band on the House of Hair. This is Dee Snider saying check out Alice's and all the other upcoming tour dates you care about at houseofhaironline.com. And if you're one of those smarty pants rockers who likes to show off your mad social media skills, follow the house on Facebook. There's more of the metal in your immediate future, so don't go far. But before you go anywhere, check out this message from me. This is Dee Snider, and while you know me as a rock star, radio personality, and maybe even an actor, I'm also a published author. What? You heard me, and at this moment, I have four very different books available. There's my memoirs, Shut Up and Give Me the Mic, the graphic novel on my journey to Washington, D.C. to fight censorship in the 80s called He's Not Gonna Take It, my novel Frats on Suburban Gang Violence in the 70s, and, are you ready? A children's book called We're Not Gonna Take It, about bratty little kids who won't do what they're told, like eat their veggies and stuff. I bratty kid you not. 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Come on! I'm offering a money-back guarantee. 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Of course, you have to find me, but I'll give you back your money. 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So pick up a copy of Shut Up and Give Me the Mic, He's Not Gonna Take It, Frats, or We're Not Gonna Take It, or maybe all four, and discover an exciting new writing talent, moi. And remember, I wanna write!
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8: Spider-Man Brand New Day has become the fastest movie to reach $700 million at the domestic box office, hitting $704.5 million on Wednesday. The Sony Pictures film now ranks sixth on the all-time North American chart, surpassing Black Panther's $700 million total. Internationally, the film has earned $1.108 billion, overtaking Spider-Man No Way Home to become Sony's biggest overseas release ever. The film previously shattered records with a $360 million domestic opening weekend, topping Avengers Endgame. Ted Lasso's long-awaited return shattered Apple TV Plus records, with the season 4 premiere drawing 296.6 million minutes watched over August 4th to the 5th. Nielsen confirmed it is the biggest launch in Apple TV Plus history, surpassing all previous Ted Lasso seasons and hit titles like Severance and Pluribus. On August 5th alone, the show became the most streamed program in the U.S., logging over 200 million minutes. The premiere also reached 7.1 million estimated views based on its 42-minute runtime. Kristi Noings, known for her role on Nickelodeon's All That, has died at 46 following an asthma attack. A family member said Noings was hospitalized on August 7th and suffered brain damage, leading them to remove her from life support on August 11th. Kenan Thompson, a fellow All That alum, expressed his grief on Instagram, calling her one of the funniest people. And David Letterman's interview series, My Next Guest Needs No Introduction, returns on Netflix later this year. The seventh season will feature Matt Damon, Julia Roberts, Jimmy Kimmel, and rock climber Alex Honnold. This season adds 4 episodes, bringing the series total to 35, excluding 2 bonus episodes from earlier seasons. Each episode consists of 1 long-form interview. And that is your latest Rock 107 Entertainment Bite. I'm Buzz Collins.
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10: Who whips the line? This is the House of Hair.
0: Dive on in, mullet first. The House of Hair is back. I'm Dee Snider, and this next one is off Warren's debut album, Dirty, Rotten, Filthy, Stinking, Rich. Great album title. When they were recording this record, Janie Lane walked in on his best friend having sex with Janie's girlfriend, which resulted in him having a nervous breakdown. And a really awesome song called I Saw Red. Just saying. The release date was originally set for the Christmas season in 1988, but they had to delay it by a few months while Lane recovered. That's a true story. The record ended up at number 27 on Billboard, and this track is the one that lit the fuse. Here's Warrant with Down Boys on the House of Hair. You have my permission to listen loudly.

0: it louder than hell on the House of Hair. That, of course, was Motley Crue. Hey, this is Dee Snider. Just because I'm leaving for a minute or two don't mean you need to touch that dial. And don't touch that either, sir.
1: My dear fellow, what I choose to do with my schlong is my business.
0: Come on, this is a family show. When I return, I'm going to whip out another full hour of this radio smorgasbord. So do your thing, but make it quick. The House of Hair will be back before you blow it. I mean, know it.
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2: 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The House. It's the House of Hair.
0: Go loud or go home. The HOH has returned, so no need to go home. This is Dee Snider, and you are hanging in the loudest, hairiest, kick-assiest place on the radio. It's called the House of Hair.
9: Oh, gnarly.
0: You're welcome. Tearing it up this hour are Iron Maiden, Poison, Def Leppard, and more. And I'm kicking it off right now with my third degree. I'm going to throw you a triple play, and I want you to figure out why I picked them. It's like the promised land on the radio. Wait a second, I think my show writer just snuck a hint in there. I hate hints, but I do like requests, and this first one has been suggested by Ben Metzloff in Worcester, Ohio, who's a loyal Rock 107 listener. He says, D, this is my favorite Tesla song, and it needs more love. Well, Ben, love it shall get, as it kicks off my third degree on the House of Hair. Crank it up!

0: David Lee, GNR, and a little band from Sacramento, California called Tesla. This is the House of Hair. I'm D-Sider, the D in the third degree. So tell me, bangers, what do those three songs have in common? Post your guess on the House Facebook page, and I'm back with the answer and some Helix by request when the HOH returns. You don't want to miss it.
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9: The House. This is the House of Hair.
0: Old school metal mayhem pumped through your speakers at maximum volume with a few pumps of Aquanet to boot. It's the House of Hair. I'm D. Snyder. Before that break, I played Just Like Paradise by David Lee Roth, Paradise City from Guns N' Roses, and Tesla's Paradise. The answer to this week's third degree is stupidly simple, so I'm not even going to tell you the answer. All right, time for more good old-fashioned rock and roll. It's what I lives for, and if it ever goes away, just let me die with my stack-heeled boots on, of course. I've got a request right here from Dave Starry from Green Bay, who's listening to WAPL Wisconsin's Classic Rock. D, I want you to rock me with Rock You. Dave, rocking you is what I do best, but it does make it easier when the song is actually called Rock You. This is Helix on the House. Now, crank it up!
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0: That might be one of the shortest Iron Maiden songs, but it still gets the job done. I'm Dee Snider, and my engineer, Mick, is telling me we need to break for commercials. But I say, screw you, Mick. Play some Tora Tora, or you're fired.
1: Alrighty then.
0: Thanks, man. This is Walking Shoes on the House of Hair.

0: That's Poison right there. Before that, you heard from Tara. Tara from Memphis. Where else but the House of Hair, my fine feather-haired friends? D-Snyder here with you, and I'm sending you up to the surface for some air. Want more of what I got? Then get a handful of moose and poof out what's left of your hair, because the HOH is heading all the way down to the greasy roots of metal after this.
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7: This guy in Guelph goes into a thrift store. He finds a copy of The Secret. And inside this book, he finds $40 million worth of checks. Brian Davis is the dude who found these checks. They were just tucked inside the pages. Turns out they were part of the magic checks idea from that very book, The Secret. Much to his dismay, they were fake. They were worthless. Apparently part of a manifestation tool promoted by the book, where what you do is you fill in a check with your name and a desired amount of money, and then use it for visualization purposes.
8: Do you know I have never written a check in my life?
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8: Not a single check. 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
7: 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Otherwise, it's called a bad check. But if you ever get caught writing a bad check, you could just blame it on The Secret. I was writing one of my visualization. What's it called? My magic check. I wasn't writing a bad check. It was a magic check. It's all good.
8: Poof, the money's gone.
7: And it'll be in my account in no time at all because I visualized it.
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0: Down, down, down, all the way to the greasy roots of metal. You're hanging and banging with me, Dee Snyder, in the House of Hair. And this week I'm paying tribute to Richard Dean Zeringer. Who's he? What's he? Well, you know him better as Rick Derringer. Unfortunately, we lost Rick back in 2025 from complications following a triple bypass. Rick first found success with a band he started in 1962 called Rick and the Raiders. They changed their name to the McCoys and had a huge hit in 1965 with Hang On Sloopy. Believe it or not, it's still the official rock song of the state of Ohio. That's cool. Derringer worked extensively with Edgar and Johnny Winter. He played guitar in both of their bands and produced all their gold and platinum records, including Edgar's hits Frankenstein and Free Ride. And here's a strange factoid. Rick produced the first six Weird Al Yankovic albums. It's true. He also worked with a ton of other artists, including Ringo Starr, Peter Frampton, and he wrote Hulk Hogan's entrance song. What you gonna do, brother? Rest in peace, Hulk. In 2017, Derringer brought a loaded gun onto a flight from Cancun to Atlanta, thinking he was allowed to do it since he had a valid concealed weapon permit in Florida. Oh no, you can't, COVID breath. Rick got off easy after pleading guilty and only had to pay $1,000. So here's one kick-ass song by Rick Derringer that will live on forever, and I've got it on my turntable right now. This is Rock and Roll Hoochie Coo from way down in the greasy rooms of metal on the House of Hair.

0: Damn, Def Leppard and Rick Derringer. Holy crap. You ain't seen anything that big since King Kong slapped his big fat hand on the Empire State Building. You know he dragged that thing across every window. You're hanging and banging in the House of Hair with me, D. Snyder, and there's more where that came from on the way. So be back here ready to tear it up with a double shot of the Red Rocker. Is this a great country or what?
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0: Boom, baby! Horns up, hair high, and lighters out, headbangers. The House of Hair is back. I'm D. Snyder, and Rat, Rush, and Anthrax will be filling the air with monster decibels this hour, and that's just a taste of what I got on the menu. Right now, I'm laying down a hair pair from the Red Rocker himself, Sammy Hagar. Now, as you might already know, Sammy is seriously into cars. He's got a collection in a warehouse and rotates them in and out, keeping four at his house at a time. He loves American muscle cars, but can also be seen driving his Ferrari or his BMW Alpina. One thing is true. No matter which one he's driving, the man cannot drive 55, but who can? You're in the House of Hair with two on the tan table from Sam the Man. Start your engines!

0: Two in a row from the always smiling Sammy Hagar in the House of Hair. The man is positively giddy, I tell you. And why shouldn't he be? Wouldn't it be great to be Sammy Hagar? Dee's not here, and it's time now for you to hear from my fine sponsors. They keep this show free for you, so stay right where you are and ponder a purchase of what they're selling. I'll be right back.
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0: Metal to the core. This is the House of Hair. I'm Dee Snider, and Judas Priest's 1980 album British Steel helped set the stage for the glory days of metal that followed. Now, Rob Halper says that some of the songs on British Steel, including the one I'm about to play for you, were inspired by AC/DC when they were opening for Judas Priest on the 1979 European tour. I did not know that, but AC/DC has inspired a lot of people, including moi. All right, we're going old school for this one. Here's Breaking the Law on the House of Hair. It's banging time!

That was White Lion with a killer clone of the Golden Earring classic Radar Love on the House of Hair. I loves that cover. D-Side here, and I'm throwing things your way right now. This request submitted at houseofhaironline.com is from Scott T. Brelsford in Naugatuck, Connecticut. He listens to the HOH online. My back office Betty's asked Scott T. why he wants to hear Blackout by the Scorps, and here's his response. Because it kicks ass. Well, there you have it. Proof, if your request doesn't suck, you don't got to be a wordsmith to get it on the air. So send me yours right now. All right, here's Scorpions on the HOH. Incoming!

0: 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It's the House of Hair.
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0: 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Definitely not if you're in your car. That was a public service announcement from your old Uncle D and the House of Hair. 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
8: 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In 1971, The Who released their landmark album, Who's Next, featuring classic tracks like Won't Get Fooled Again. That same year, Rod Stewart released his breakout smash single, Maggie May, in North America, which eventually went on to hit number one. In 1994, Santana took the stage at Woodstock 94, 25 years after their iconic original Woodstock performance. In 1995, Foo Fighters played on network television for the very first time. They performed This Is a Call on The Late Show with David Letterman. And finally, in 1999, Red Hot Chili Peppers played their first ever concert in Russia, headlining a free festival in Moscow's Red Square. And that's why August 14th matters in rock. I'm Ted. 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
0: Yo, hoes, you're in the House of Hair. Are you big-haired maniacs ready to keep this party going?
12: Release the hounds.
0: I knew you were good people. I'm Dee Snider, and this next one is from Sebastian Bach and the boys at Skid Row. Now, it's rumored that Bach was fired in 1996 over a heated disagreement about whether or not they should open for Kiss. Sebastian wanted to do it, but the other guys didn't, which is interesting because Skid Row toured with Kiss after Sebastian Bach was out of the band. Go figure. All right, back when Skid Row was huge, this is I Remember You on the House of Hair.

D-Side here, just breaking in real quick to reveal my official ROTW. Now, did you submit a request? Were you hoping to be featured as my request of the week? Well, if your name is Jeremy Wells from Brighton, Tennessee, listening to 98.1 The Max, you're freaking the hell out right about now. Try to calm down, Jeremy. Here's what he had to say. D, I've got an idea for the Rare Hair feature. Kick Tracy hardly put out any material, but they are very underrated. They're a great band and criminally overlooked. You know, Jeremy, you are absolutely correct. Kick Tracy had a lot of potential. Some even compared them to Guns N' Roses. But unfortunately, their first record came out just as grunge was taking over, so they faded into obscurity quickly. So this week's Rare Hair is Kick Tracy's You're So Strange, only on the House of Hair. Give it a listen.

0: You're in the house of hair where no hug fins are allowed. That was Tom Sawyer from Rush. Geddy Lee, Neil Peart, and Alex Lifeson, three of the most talented musicians in metal or any other genre for that matter. These out here, and that is taking us up to my last break, which means there's still one more to go. So I'm going to find something appropriately loud, and you get social on the house Facebook page and wallow in the metal while I'm gone.
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8: 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Anthrax is taking us out covering Black Sabbath. 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

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Push the pawn right through the pass. And this one's for the silence and the questions that it brings, and the smell of time and the reverence.

Summer sounds like this. And summer sounds like this. Have a rockin' summer with Quenty's Classic Rock. 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

riff after riff after riff after riff. 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

0: high school. He went to Jennifer's house on lunch break, listening to all these songs and records piled all over the place, waiting for a moment, any moment at all, to even to put your arm around her. And she said the same thing we're going to say right now. This next batch of tunes will be well worth the wait. 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

0: Loud enough. I'll say it again like a douchey British rock star. If you cheer loud enough, we'll be back, all right? Quenty's Classic Rock, Rock 107. Marcy, where's my Demerol?
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8: Do you know that if a motor is over 9.9 horsepower, you have to get a special license? 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

0: The next block of rock is so good, you're going to need a minute to prepare your ears. 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
0: There's nothing, and I mean nothing, like a great rock song, especially a bunch of them in a row. 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

0: Hang tight. 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Side B is all queued up on the Rock 107 turntable. And we drop the needle right after this.
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0: Don't move a muscle. I saw that eye twitch. 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
8: Your kids, they were at YMCA camp last week, were they not?
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9: Yeah, they loved it.
8: Apparently, 13 kids between the ages of 10 and 13 at a YMCA summer camp ate chocolate psychedelic mushrooms.
9: Oh, nice.
8: I don't think it was part of the program. I don't think it was in... No, it wasn't.
9: That was the after-hours program.
8: One of the kids gave out the edibles at lunch, it says here. Parents say their children looked like, quote, little baby zombies when they went to pick them up.
9: They were riding the purple dragon.
8: I went to YMCA summer camp when I was a kid. We didn't do drugs. We didn't do any shrooms. But we did, a true story, we did get to try eating grasshopper legs.
9: Okay.
8: That stuck with me for the...
9: In your teeth?
8: I was going to say, not only as a great memory, but yeah, in my teeth for a little
9: bit. You were shaken after?
8: Don't knock it till you try it, though. You fry up some of those grasshopper legs, throw in a little Frank's Red Hot. Oh, my God.
9: Frank's Red Hot, also good on those chocolate mushrooms.
8: So we've heard.
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5: Just reading here, England's World Cup soccer players used Viagra before their recent game against Mexico. Apparently, it helps them adjust to Azteca Stadium being over 7,000 feet above sea level, 7,220 feet.
6: Just to put it in perspective, Denver is called the Mile High City because of the baseball team and all of them play.
5: Yeah.
6: Baseball players have to get adjusted to it. Can you imagine soccer?
5: Yeah, no kidding. Viagra, apparently, it says, widens lung blood vessels and helps pump oxygen around the body. This counteracts fatigue and dizziness at high altitudes.
6: Lots of guys diving because of poked eyes. It's hard on everybody.
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1: Good morning, an excellent day on the way for a Caribbean festival. Sunshine and the highs 26. Right now, 15. I'm John Spitters with your Rock 107 News Update, brought to you by Bay Marine, selling fun and land ad water for over 50 years. 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U.S. Trade Representative Jameson Greer says Washington will impose 50% tariffs on Canadian goods unless Canada drops retaliatory measures with no deal yet ahead of Wednesday's deadline. The new duties would not exempt goods covered by CUSMA, and Canadian Chamber of Commerce President Candace Lang warns the tariffs could push businesses into uncharted territory. Some evacuees returning home near Summerland and Peachland as the Bald Range wildfire continues to threaten parts of the Okanagan in B.C. About 400 properties in Trout Creek and all properties in Peachland have had evacuation orders lifted, while thousands of others remain under orders or alerts. A powerful magnitude 7.7 earthquake struck off the coast of Indonesia early today, killing at least 20 people. Authorities say 6 people were injured, 2 others missing, after a landslide triggered by that quake. Power outages in cities and villages have hampered the flow of information and complicated search and rescue efforts. Tiendanegea Township Council has received some good news. More from Tim Durkin.
2: The Ontario Trillium Foundation has granted the township just over $198,000 to pay for the refurbishment of the existing tennis court area at the Township Recreation Complex on McFarland Road. The money will pay the entire cost of turning the court area into a multi-court facility accommodating tennis, pickleball, basketball, ball hockey, and badminton. Township staff are preparing a request for proposal to solicit interest from contractors for the court's construction. I'm Tim Durkin for Quinney News.
1: And that's the news. In sports, the Toronto Blue Jays beat the New York Yankees 3-1 last night. In the CFL, Winnipeg handed Ottawa its 9th straight defeat, downing the Red Blacks 33-21. Canada's swimming star Summer McIntosh disappointed at the Pan Pacific Championship yesterday, not even making the evening A final in the 400-meter freestyle. She did manage to win the B final, though. In golf on the PGA Tour, Scottie Scheffler leads the FedEx St. Jude Championship. While on the LPGA Tour, Arpi Chaiyubal of Thailand tops the leaderboard at the Standard Portland Classic. Here's your weather forecast. Sunny today, highs and ice 26 this afternoon. Tonight, clear skies, lows 15. Tomorrow, clouding over, showers or thunderstorms starting in the afternoon, and the highs again near 26. Monday, cloudy, slight chance of showers. Right now, 15. 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
1: Good morning. The weather going to cooperate for the Belleville Caribbean Festival today. Sunshine on the highs 26. Right now, 15. 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
1: Unifor says Stellantis is considering the closure and sale of its Brampton assembly plant. That plant has been shut down since 2023. Unifor National President Lana Payne said it was a gut punch to the union and its members who've given everything to the plant. The Ontario government announced earlier this year that it'll build one of the world's largest nuclear power plants in Port Hope. Port Hope resident Autumn Woolsey says she was gutted as the community already dealing with an environmental cleanup of radioactive waste. Meantime, Mayor Olena Hankivsky says the ongoing cleanup and the proposed nuclear site in the municipality's Wesleyville neighborhood are separate initiatives. That new reactor will support more than 10,500 jobs across the province. A United States trade representative says Canada needs to lift retaliatory measures if it wants to avoid new tariffs. Jameson Greer says there's no deal on the table yet, and despite intensified talks, the U.S. will proceed to impose 50% duties if nothing changes. Meantime, Aaron O'Toole, former Conservative leader and member of the Prime Minister's Advisory Committee, believes if a deal is reached, it'll be at the 11th hour before the Wednesday deadline. Tropical storm Lala expected to strengthen into a hurricane before reaching Hawaii's Big Island this weekend, bringing heavy rain, flooding, and strong winds. A hurricane warning is in effect for the Big Island, with forecasters predicting up to 63 centimeters of rain in some areas. And Belleville's downtown district will be crowded and upbeat today. It is the 5th annual Caribbean Festival from noon until 8 this evening. A colorful parade will sway through the downtown starting at 1 this afternoon. That's the news. In sports, the Toronto Blue Jays beat the New York Yankees 3-1 last night. In the CFL, Winnipeg handed Ottawa its ninth straight defeat, downing the Red Blacks 33-21. Canada's swimming star Summer McIntosh disappointed at the Pan Pacific Championship yesterday, not even making the evening A final in the 400-meter freestyle. She did manage to win the B final, though. In golf on the PGA Tour, Scottie Scheffler leads the FedEx St. Jude Championship. While on the LPGA Tour, Arpi Chaiyubal of Thailand tops the leaderboard at the Standard Portland Classic. Here's your weather forecast. Sunny today, highs and ice 26 this afternoon. Tonight, clear skies, lows 15. Tomorrow, clouding over, showers or thunderstorms starting in the afternoon, and the highs again near 26. Monday, cloudy, slight chance of showers. Right now, 15. And get the latest news anytime at QuinnyNews.com. 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It's Showtime. Winds northeast at 10 knots, veering to east 10 near noon. Waves, half a meter or less. That's the Lake Ontario Marine Weather Forecast.
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1: 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This Saturday from 10 to 1. It's a reverse elimination draw. The last name standing wins a 14-foot Crestliner 1469, powered by a Mercury 9.9 motor, and $2,000 in cash. 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
1: Good morning. It is going to be a great day for the Belleville Caribbean Festival today. Sunshine, the high's 26, right now 18. I'm John Spitters with your Rock 107 News Update. 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Bay Marine, Old Highway 2 near Bayside, bay-marine.com. U.S. Trade Representative Jameson Greer says Washington will impose 50% tariffs on Canadian goods unless Canada drops retaliatory measures with no deal yet ahead of Wednesday's deadline. The new duties would not exempt goods covered by CUSMA, and Canadian Chamber of Commerce President Candace Lang warns the tariffs could push businesses into uncharted territory. Some evacuees returning home near Summerland and Peachland as the Bald Range wildfire continues to threaten parts of the Okanagan in B.C. About 400 properties in Trout Creek and all properties in Peachland have had evacuation orders lifted, while thousands of others remain under orders or alerts. A powerful magnitude 7.7 earthquake struck off the coast of Indonesia early today, killing at least 20 people. Authorities say 6 people were injured, 2 others missing, after a landslide triggered by that quake. Power outages in cities and villages have hampered the flow of information and complicated search and rescue efforts. Tyendinnega Township Council has received some good news. More from Tim Durkin.
2: The Ontario Trillium Foundation has granted the township just over $198,000 to pay for the refurbishment of the existing tennis court area at the Township Recreation Complex on McFarland Road. The money will pay the entire cost of turning the court area into a multi-court facility accommodating tennis, pickleball, basketball, ball hockey, and badminton. Township staff are preparing a request for proposal to solicit interest from contractors for the court's construction. I'm Tim Durkin for Quinney News.
1: And that's the news. In sports, the Toronto Blue Jays beat the New York Yankees 3-1 last night. In the CFL, Winnipeg handed Ottawa its ninth straight defeat, downing the Red Blacks 33-21. Canada's swimming star Summer McIntosh disappointed at the Pan Pacific Championship yesterday, not even making the evening A final in the 400-meter freestyle. She did manage to win the B final, though. In golf on the PGA Tour, Scottie Scheffler leads the FedEx St. Jude Championship, while on the LPGA Tour, Arpi Chaiyubal of Thailand tops the leaderboard at the Standard Portland Classic. Here's your weather forecast. Sunny today, highs a nice 26 this afternoon. Tonight, clear skies, lows 15. Tomorrow, clouding over, showers or thunderstorms starting in the afternoon, and the highs again near 26. Monday, cloudy, slight chance of showers. Right now, 18 degrees. And get the latest news anytime at quinneynews.com. 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
1: This guy in Guelph goes into a thrift store. He finds a copy of The Secret. And inside this book, he finds $40 million worth of checks. Brian Davis is the dude who found these checks. They were just tucked inside the pages. Turns out they were part of the magic checks idea from that very book, The Secret. Much to his dismay, they were fake. They were worthless. Apparently part of a manifestation tool promoted by the book, where what you do is you fill in a check with your name and a desired amount of money, and then use it for visualization purposes.
2: Do you know, I have never written a check in my life.
1: Really?
2: Not a single check. You have to have money.
1: Well, yes, you do. Otherwise, it's called a bad check. But if you ever get caught writing a bad check, you could just blame it on The Secret. I was writing one of my visualization. What's it called? My magic check. I wasn't writing a bad check. It was a magic check. It's all good.
2: Poof, the money's gone.
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2: Tim Durkin on location celebrating the 25th anniversary of Greenback's Pawn Shop, College and North Front in Belleville, Bay, Ontario, Dundas by the Freshco in Trenton. Here's the thing. 25 years means 2001 this place opened its doors. So let's go back to 2001. Friends was the top show on television. Ross was screwing things up with Rachel. The average house in Ontario, $162,000. $685 an hour was minimum wage. And Lifehouse Hanging by a Moment was number one. And Greenback's Pawn Shop also opened. So here's the thing. We push that forward to 2026, and that means it's going to be a big celebration today. So they've got the cupcakes, they've got the food out front, the truck with our friends at, you know, Burger Revolution. 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
9: Hey there, it's Ted Bradford, and here's why August 15th matters in rock. In 1969, the legendary Woodstock Festival opened in Bethel, New York, drawing 400,000 fans to performances by Jimi Hendrix, The Who, and more. In 1979, Led Zeppelin released their final studio album, In Through the Outdoor. In 81, the Pretenders released their second album, Pretenders 2. Makes sense? In 91, Nirvana played a warm-up show at LA's Roxy Theater and told the crowd to show up for their Smells Like Teen Spirit video shoot 2 days later. Also in 91, Paul Simon drew an estimated 750,000 fans to a massive free concert in New York City's Central Park. And that's why August 15th matters in rock. I'm Ted. Rock on.

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2: 2001 to 2026, the history of Greenback's Pawn Shop being celebrated today in Belleville, with specials also going on in the Trenton location today. Tim Durkin at College in North Front, you'll see the vehicle out front, Burger Revolution Burgers, the Spin to Win going on here in Belleville, and of course the 25th anniversary specials that are not just in Belleville, but the Trenton location as well, which is super easy to find, Bay Ontario, Dundas, down by the Freshco in Trenton. So in Belleville today with the Spin to Win, $100 gift card. 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All you have to do is put your name in. There's no purchase necessary. This is Music Center 101, not just the instruments. Maybe you're looking for an amp or speakers or a setup for your house. You're a, what are they called? A phonographer. You're addicted to phonography, then what you're going to be looking at is records. You're going to be looking at your Blu-rays, your DVDs, of course, unbelievable electronics here. And the price point, if you're paying for something that's a year old but still has 10 years of life in it, and you're going to pay 40% of the price, maybe 30% of the price of new, this is the place. And then you combine that with the expertise of the electronic professionals that they have, that makes it winning here for the 25th anniversary. So we have cupcakes here, giveaways, lots of fun where you can win a $100 gift card, the tools, all the different portions of the store. 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
2: We are celebrating 25 years with Greenback's Pawn Shop, College North Front, Belleville Bay, Ontario, and Dundas in Trenton. One of the owners, Terry, is joining us here. And to go back to 2001, we were saying it was $6.85 an hour was minimum wage. The average house was $160,000, and Friends was the big show on TV, and Greenback's opened. Think about where you were to where you are now. Has the vision lined up, or was it too tough to predict where you'd be today?
3: Well, we wanted a family-friendly place to come in and shop. I remember a whole wall full of VHS, and we slowly moved over to DVD. The iPhones were just coming in, so there was a lot of things that we were learning.
2: Today, you celebrate 25 years, and you have specials across the store, but there's also the celebration component with the community. Tell us some of the things going on today.
3: Oh, well, we were happy to have the YMCA over. 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
1: 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They're doing the cupcakes and the cake that are here as well. 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We're celebrating from 2001 to 2026. 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
1: Good afternoon. It is going to be a perfect afternoon and evening for the Belleville Caribbean Festival. Right now, it's 24 degrees. I'm John Spitters with your Rock 107 News Update, brought to you by Bay Marine. Selling fun on land and water for over 50 years. Bay Marine, Old Highway 2, near Bayside. Bay-Marine.com. An American trade representative says Canada needs to lift retaliatory measures if it wants to avoid new tariffs. Jameson Greer says there's no deal on the table yet, and despite intensified talks, the U.S. will proceed to impose 50% duties if nothing changes. Aaron O'Toole, former conservative leader and member of the Prime Minister's Advisory Committee, believes if a deal is reached, it'll be at the 11th hour before the Wednesday deadline. An Israeli airstrike on southern Lebanon has reportedly killed 7 people early today, 3 others injured. That's one of the deadliest airstrikes since Lebanon and Israel announced a plan for Israeli forces to withdraw from southern Lebanon in exchange for the disarmament of the Iran-backed Hezbollah militant group. A large-scale Ukrainian attack struck industrial infrastructure in Russia's southwestern Samara region. Ivan Noskov, head of Samara, said air defense forces repelled a massive missile attack, causing localized damage to industrial sites. Separately, a Russian strike on southeastern Ukraine killed a 3-month-old baby, wounding 11. At least 38 people dead after a powerful 7.7 magnitude earthquake struck off the coast of Indonesia. Authorities say the quake caused buildings and homes to collapse, causing panic in a region prone to deadly earthquakes. Locally, Tyendinega Township Council has received some good news. More from Tim Durkin.
2: The Ontario Trillium Foundation has granted the township just over $198,000. To pay for the refurbishment of the existing tennis court area at the Township Recreation Complex on McFarland Road. The money will pay the entire cost of turning the court area into a multi-court facility accommodating tennis, pickleball, basketball, ball hockey, and badminton. Township staff are preparing a request for proposal to solicit interest from contractors for the court's construction. I'm Tim Durkin for Quinney News.
1: In sports, the Toronto Blue Jays hope to keep up their winning ways this afternoon in Game 2 of a 3-game set with the New York Yankees. The Jays beat the Yankees 3-1 yesterday. Game time today just after 3 o'clock. 2 games in the CFL today. A matinee between Toronto and Edmonton. Later, Saskatchewan will visit Hamilton. In golf, Scottie Scheffler leads heading into today's third round at the FedEx St. Jude Championship, as does Irpchaya Ubal on the LPGA Tour. Soccer, New England visits Toronto FC tonight, 7:30. Here's your weather forecast. Sunny, the highs 26 this afternoon. Tonight, clear skies, lows 15. Tomorrow, clouding over. Showers or thunderstorms starting in the afternoon. The highs tomorrow again near 26. Right now, 24 degrees. And get the latest news anytime at quinneynews.com. 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

0: high school. You went to Jennifer's house on lunch break, listening to all these songs and records piled all over the place, waiting for a moment, any moment at all, to even to put your arm around her. And she said the same thing we're going to say right now. This next batch of tunes will be well worth the wait. 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
1: Going back to 2001 to celebrate the 25th anniversary of Greenback's Pawn Shop College in North Front Bay, Ontario, Dundas, in Trenton by the Freshco. And one of the owners here, Steve, is joining me. Steve, this used to be a Blockbuster. And that kind of talks about the passage of time. Because when we were talking to Terry, you know, we had the VHS tapes. And 2001 was a big year for a lot of reasons. But you guys opened your doors. 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But without that demand for your services, without those customers, you know, a quarter century later, you're still here.
2: Yeah, I feel like our customers are one of the best things about this business. I've had friends, and just being in this business for this long, we've created a lot of friendship and a lot of people that we know by name that come into the store for 20-some years, and I just feel it's great for the community, and we've really expanded that way, and we thank you for being customers.
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2: 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Now, $90. Just a crazy amount.
1: If you want to come in and celebrate with Steve and Terry and the entire gang here with Greenbacks, you can do so in Belleville. 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

0: going to take a quick break, but we'll be back for an encore. 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
8: Hey there, it's Ted Bradford, and here's why August 15th matters in rock. In 1969, the legendary Woodstock Festival opened in Bethel, New York, drawing 400,000 fans to performances by Jimi Hendrix, The Who, and more. In 1979, Led Zeppelin released their final studio album, In Through the Outdoor. In 81, the Pretenders released their second album, Pretenders 2. Makes sense? In 91, Nirvana played a warm-up show at LA's Roxy Theater and told the crowd to show up for their Smells Like Teen Spirit video shoot 2 days later. Also in 91, Paul Simon drew an estimated 750,000 fans to a massive free concert in New York City's Central Park. And that's why August 15th matters in rock. I'm Ted. Rock on.

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0: hang tight. Time to flip the record over. Side B is all queued up on the Rock 107 turntable. And we drop the needle right after this.
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And those songs are now classics. 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
8: 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In 1969, the legendary Woodstock Festival opened in Bethel, New York, drawing 400,000 fans to performances by Jimi Hendrix, The Who, and more. In 1979, Led Zeppelin released their final studio album, In Through the Outdoor. In 81, the Pretenders released their second album, Pretenders 2. Makes sense? In 91, Nirvana played a warm-up show at LA's Roxy Theater and told the crowd to show up for their Smells Like Teen Spirit video shoot 2 days later. Also in 91, Paul Simon drew an estimated 750,000 fans to a massive free concert in New York City's Central Park. And that's why August 15th matters in rock. I'm Ted. Rock on.

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0: There's nothing, and I mean nothing, like a great rock song. Especially a bunch of them in a row. It's another Rock 107 Stompless Block of Rock. And it starts right now.

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